my dear. 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It's an amazing sight, and it's all here for you now.

is whistling in the night. 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
2: He played guitar in a funky soul band, and they were dynamite. Concerts in Europe and Australia too. Had a feeling we were gonna be good friends.

And I touched your face, narcotic mindfulness, Mary Jane. And I called your name like an addicted to cocaine, cause all the stuff you love to play. And I touched your face,